good, but you look so much better on me. On me. 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On me. You look good, but you look so much better on me. On me. You look good, but you look so much better.

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And I

0: fleeting. 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
1: Not for very much longer.
0: I've got to

0: Lauter.
1: Lauter.
0: Rock.
1: Rock.
0: Legenden.
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0: Rock FM.
2: Is this some sort of hip music?